take your time, I'm almost there. I brush my teeth and comb my hair. 1 minute. 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

speechless. 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And from the bottom of my heart, I'd like to say thank you.

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1: And discipline remains mercifully.
2: Yes, and neither would you, Derek, this star nonsense.
1: Yeah.
2: No, which is it?
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0: Velvet Underground. Lenny Kay.
1: Hello, this is Peter Parrott. You're listening to El Sótano, Radio Tres.